0: Minister is reminding people frontline staff are forced to make split-second and harrowing decisions. A man was fatally shot by an officer near Auckland's Sylvia Park Mall yesterday afternoon after stealing an air rifle and leading them on a chase. Mark Mitchell says it's a worst-case scenario.
1: You should always treat every firearm as loaded, and they were dealing with an offender that was obviously non-compliant and was heading towards a crowded space into a shopping mall.
0: A serious crash involving a pedestrian and car has closed two major roads in Hokitika. Police say a person has been taken to hospital with serious injuries. And the number of bats flying past dock monitors in Kahurangi National Park has tripled. Technical advisor Moira Pride hopes it means there's a population boom.
2: But the more activity you get, it does relate to the number of bats around, because we've got 25 recorders out, so there's more activity in the whole area.
0: In rugby with Shift 4, All Blacks prop Tyrell Lomax makes a welcome return this weekend. He'll start against the Bulls in Pretoria on Sunday, his first game since being injured against Ireland at Eden Park.
3: It's a little bit embarrassing actually, because it's from my own boot this time. Got behind a mall and it collapsed on top of me and my boot was facing the wrong way and cut my own leg open.
0: And Kiwi golfer Ryan Fox is 8 shots off the pace after a 3-over par opening round at the PGA Tour's FedEx Cup event in Memphis.
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5: Breeze weather with Harvey Norman. 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
6: Harvey Norman.
7: Still 14 as we head for that high of 18 today. At least most of that low cloud has finally lifted. Still a little bit cloudy for the rest of our Friday with the odd shower tonight, down to 10. Then tomorrow, cloudy periods with isolated showers and a high of 17 for Saturday.
5: The Breeze.
7: Just gone 12 Friday, yes, into Friday afternoon and into a half hour of non-stop music with a band up first who I think will get quite a few votes in our Totally 80s countdown. It's Wham!

0: Auckland's Breeze on 93.4 with The Real McCoy and Another Night. I have a great time if you're going along to Atomic, which is on tomorrow night. This is Atomic 3.0, I think. Yeah, I've done a few of these, and they always are so incredibly popular. People rave about how good they are. You've got the femme rock supergroup, of course, Atomic, led by Julia Deans. So they will be at the Town Hall tomorrow night, 7:30, if you want to go along to that one. So where are you putting your jammies after you've taken them off in the morning? What are you doing with them? Now, I know there'll be some people that are washing them after everywhere. I don't. But the more I think about it, the more I feel like maybe I should. Because when you start to really think about pyjamas, it's kind of gross. And I put them every morning when I take them off, I put them underneath my pillow. That is wrong, apparently, according to an expert from Aussie who says that that environment is warm, it's dark, it has no airflow, it will not let your night attire dry out in air between wears. So they said, instead they sort of sit there in their own moisture, and some of yours as well. And the bacteria, gross, this is so gross, breeds those bugs, just sort of compounds. So a good place to put them could be the chair drobe. Yes, well, I have put my pyjamas there before in the morning and I've been told off, so maybe I'll try the floor drobe. Would that be better? On the way soon, Nick Kershaw, the Bangles, and Spandau Ballet coming up on The Breeze.
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0: Auckland's Breeze on 93.4 with Bruno Mars and Marry You. You know who got married recently? You might not have heard about this, but Taylor Swift, Travis Kelce. He got married at a little intimate venue called Madison Square Garden, and neither of them have really talked about it yet. But Travis, he's back, you know, training with his team, whoever that is in the NFL, can't remember the name. It's terrible, isn't it? But he's the first one to actually have a little chat about the wedding.
1: Wedding was the best night of my life. And I appreciate everybody who came out and celebrated. And it was a crazy night. It was full of a lot of celebration. MSG, man.
0: Yeah, MSG, man. Not everyone can get married there. Well, actually, nobody, unless you're Travis Kelce and Taylor Swift. So she's on the way with the Fate of Ophelia after 1 o'clock on the Breeze Workday with Chemist Warehouse. 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It's on now until August 19th. And if you text CW to 934, we'll pop you in the draw to win that $200 Chemist Warehouse gift card and the Chemist Warehouse prize pack, and I will give that away before 3 this afternoon.
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10: Good afternoon, I'm Bridget Hasty with the latest at 1. A post-mortem is being held today on the man shot dead by police at Sylvia Park Mall. A scene exam was completed overnight and Ngāti Paoa has led a blessing. Police have also visited the man's family with support being made available to them. Teams are continuing to piece together the moments leading up to yesterday's events, with the police watchdog also investigating. Canterbury stands to win in National's latest pre-election promise. The party is pledging $50 million for Rolleston's proposed road and rail freight hub if elected. Leader Christopher Luxon says they will also strengthen frontline health.
16: A re-elected National Government will complete Tower 3 at Christchurch Hospital, delivering an extra 96 additional beds as Canterbury continues to grow.
10: Meanwhile, a new report highlights Canterbury's significant contribution to the economy. Environment Canterbury Chair Dion Swiggs says 15% of the country's output comes from the area.
17: We're starting to see new manufacturing coming in. We've got a great productive sector, primary sector, and we're starting to see that growth in jobs that are starting to happen because of those activities.
10: Diversions are being put in place in Hamilton after a crash that has left a person seriously injured. It happened on the corner of Albert and Galloway Streets. To sport, confidence the All Blacks scrum will continue to build in this Sunday morning's tour match with the Bulls in Pretoria. Tight head prop Tyrell Lomax says they are learning with every outing and expects more of that this weekend.
18: I guess the Storm was here, we gave away a few penalties, but then we were able to make a few improvements over a short period of time against the Sharks and then coming up against the Bulls, which is another big set-piece side.
10: Meanwhile, a knee injury has forced lock Laura Bayfield out of the Black Ferns side for this afternoon's match in Upper Hutt. Rugby was shift 4.
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9: Breeze weather with Harvey Norman. 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
20: Harvey Norman.
0: Still 14 as we head for that high of 18 today. At least most of that low cloud has finally lifted. Still a little bit cloudy for the rest of our Friday with the odd shower tonight, down to 10. Then tomorrow, cloudy periods with isolated showers and a high of 17 for Saturday.
9: The Breeze.
0: It's Friday afternoon. How good does that feel? You know what we need on this Friday, Arvo? We need a bit of Cher. And the Shoop Shoop song is up first in our half hour of non-stop music.
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0: Auckland's Breeze on 93.4 with the police wrapped around your finger. Friday afternoon with Sarah. I'm always excited about the weekend, but I'm particularly excited about this weekend because on Sunday we're flying to Fiji, baby. Coral Coast for a week. Oh, can't wait. Bulawanaka. We're actually going because it's my wife Tracy's 50th birthday. She turns 50 on Wednesday next week, so she'll be 50 in Fiji. Has a lovely ring to it, doesn't it? And we're very fortunate. Like, I feel we're very fortunate to have her as my wife. We have a great relationship. And Jeanette was talking a little bit about love languages this morning because her husband cleaned her iPad screen for her and she only discovered it when she got to work. It's very lovely. So she was chatting about love languages.
1: Five love languages, which most people probably be aware of. There's words of affirmation, acts of service, quality time, receiving gifts, or physical touch. And generally speaking, you just, one of those will speak to you more than the others. It doesn't mean that you don't do any or all of them.
2: Sure. But I really like the hugs. I like the
1: physical
2: hugs.
1: Touch.
2: Yeah.
1: Yeah, okay.
2: We do the hugs, which is nice. There we go. The doorbell's ringing.
1: Hello, Jerry.
3: I have to say, hugs are the laziest one. Hugs are the laziest way of saying you love someone. Give you a hug, that's it. No
1: effort.
3: Yeah,
1: to be fair, it doesn't, no, it costs you no effort, no money,
3: effort.
1: Almost no time.
2: What's yours then?
1: You make a great point.
3: Hugs.
0: Robert and Jeanette. Those three back Monday morning from 6 on The Breeze. Coming up next, Madonna and Paloma Faith.
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0: 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Will it be in the Totally 80s Countdown, thanks to Novus Glass? 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Couple of nights over there for two. This trip is for two. You get to take a friend with you. Got your accommodation, $1,000 spending money. Meet Pete Cox from Go West before the show as well. And then get ready for our biggest 80s countdown in Breeze history. Monday, 24th of August, we kick it off. Cannot wait. On the way after 2 o'clock, Phil Collins, Culture Club and Kylie Minogue coming up on the Breeze.
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13: Good afternoon, I'm Bridget Heastie with the latest at 2. A scene exam has wrapped up and a post-mortem is being carried out on the man shot dead by police at Sylvia Park Mall. Stuff is reporting he's a father of five. Police say he'd run towards an entrance of the Auckland shopping centre with an air rifle when he was shot by officers chasing him. Teams are reviewing a large amount of CCTV footage and speaking with witnesses. The Independent Police Conduct Authority is also investigating. Public transport options like gondolas will be looked at for Queenstown if National is elected. The party has pledged to tackle congestion with innovative ideas, and practical road widening on State Highway 6 is part of a wider South Island package. Leader Christopher Luxon says they're keen to build on prior investment.
17: When a bridge closes, a community is actually cut off. When a freight route fails, businesses pay for that. And that is why we've already lifted the South Island's transport funding by 42%.
13: Labor says it's like National suddenly remembered the South Island exists. It claims everything announced today should already be underway, accusing the party of seeing which promises it can dust off. Overseas visitor arrivals rose 9% in the year ending June, according to Stats NZ figures. Most were from Australia. To sport, two New Zealand swimmers compete in finals at the Pan Pacific Championships in California this afternoon. Commonwealth Games champion Lewis Clairbert swims in the 400 metres individual medley final in 15 minutes. Not long after that, Amber George is in the final of the women's 50 metres backstroke. And a battling start to the latest PGA Tours event for Kiwi golfer Ryan Fox. The Open Championship winner is 8 shots off the pace after a 3-over par opening round in Memphis.
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19: Breeze weather with Harvey Norman. 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
20: Harvey Norman.
0: For Auckland, becoming cloudier today, light southeasterly winds. Cloudy tomorrow morning, but sunshine in the afternoon. Moderate southerlies, and Sunday looks like showers. Overnight low of 12 and a high tomorrow of 18.
19: The Breeze.
21: Happy Friday. Hope you're having a great day so far. We are into a half hour of non-stop music, just perfect for your Friday afternoon. Let's get into it with Phil Collins.

0: Auckland's Breeze on 93.4 with Hootie and the Blowfish. I only want to be with you Friday afternoon with Sarah. I'll have a great time if you're going to the Bruce Mason Centre, Takapuna, tonight for Nurse Georgie Carroll and her aptly named show Infectious. Of course, she was a nurse. She turned into a comedian and now she brings a brilliant stand-up show to the North Shore. So have a great time if you're going along tonight. 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
1: Not too bad. Busy.
0: What do you got planned for the weekend? Is it going to be relaxing or busy again?
1: No, it's not my weekend. We're relaxing.
0: Excellent. You enjoy that. Well, yeah. We could add a bit of retail shopping to your weekend because you are this week's winner of the $200 Chemist Warehouse gift card and the prize pack.
1: Brilliant. Oh, yay. Fantastic. Thank you.
0: Are you already, wow. You're already mentally shopping there, are you?
1: Oh, mentally, yeah, exactly.
0: Awesome. Congratulations, Kerry. Well done.
1: Thank you very much. Appreciate that.
2: 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The Breeze and Novus Glass, working together for the greener good.
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0: It's The Breeze, almost 3 o'clock Friday afternoon. Oh man, that feels darn good, doesn't it? The weekend is almost here. Now, last time I got my dog Molly groomed, she's a little miniature schnauzer, I put a picture up of her on our Breeze NZ Facebook page just asking, does she need a jacket? And our Breeze family overwhelmingly said, yes, she needs a jacket if you're grooming her that short. Well, we just had her groomed again this week at Petstock, and the awesome team at Petstock, they'd heard that Molly didn't have a jacket, so they've given her one. It is so cute, pink and green. It is absolutely adorable, and they've given us an extra dog coat to give away. So if you'd like to win one for your dog, just head to our Breeze NZ Facebook page. You can find the Petstock post there. Just tell us the name of your dog, and you're in to win. Now, a lot of people are also sharing pictures of dogs. We absolutely encourage that. We love seeing pictures of your dogs. Who doesn't love seeing cute dogs on the internet? So you can share your dog's name and picture if you like on our Breeze NZ Facebook page. You could be winning a brand new winter coat for your pooch thanks to Petstock. And of course, they don't just do coats and clothing and toys. They do the grooming, the puppy skill, the DIY dog wash, the pet ID tags, water testing, so much more as well at Petstock, the blue ones. We're back into the music after 3 o'clock. We have Jolene in for Mike Pitu this afternoon with Tom Petty, UB40, and Ella Langley coming up on The Breeze.
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13: Good afternoon, I'm Bridget Hasty with the latest at 3. National is promising new national standards for river gravel extraction and on-farm quarries if re-elected. The pledge is part of a wider plan to bolster the South Island. Leader Christopher Luxon says the standards would come under the replacement for the RMA.
14: We'll also issue a new government policy statement under the fast-track legislation, specifically designed for mining and extraction to provide even more certainty for the mining sector on the West Coast.
13: The South Island announcement comes amid a plea to address a disparity in transport funding. A report shows Canterbury moves about 15% of the country's goods exports, but gets less than 6% of the National Land Transport Fund. Environment Canterbury Chair Dion Swiggs says it's not an isolated issue.
15: We need to be now starting to say to the government and to the political candidates and to all parties, this isn't good enough. This is highway robbery.
13: Police will be keeping a close watch on a large bike ride in South Auckland this weekend. Similar events have seen participants swarming vehicles and performing dangerous manoeuvres. Fewer Brits appear to have been seeking treatment for eye damage after this week's total eclipse compared to the last one in 1999. An eye surgeon told the BBC that hospitals were inundated with worried patients back then, but it now seems warnings about looking directly at the sun were getting through. To sport, New Zealand football has formally withdrawn its support from embattled FIFA president Gianni Infantino. It is also calling for an independent review into his now doomed investment proposals. Football updates brought to you by Hisense. The Black Ferns and a Black Ferns 15 face off in a friendly in Upper Hutt in just on half an hour. And Lewis Clairbert finished sixth in the 400-metre individual medley final at the Pan Pacs in California.
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1: Breeze weather with Harvey Norman. 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
17: Harvey Norman.
18: For Auckland, becoming cloudier today, light southeasterly winds. Cloudy tomorrow morning, but sunshine in the afternoon. Moderate southerlies, and Sunday looks like showers. Overnight low of 12 and a high tomorrow of 18.
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18: Oh, we made it to Friday. How good does it feel? It's the drive home with Jolene and for Mike this afternoon. Got some great 80s tracks on the way. Maybe you could vote for some of these for The Breeze Totally 80s Countdown. Tom Petty's coming. UB40, Gloria Gaynor and Ella Langley as well.
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0: It's Sharon O'Neill, Auckland's Breeze on 93.4. It's the drive home with Jolene and for Mike this afternoon. Looks like we might be getting some extra T3 lanes around Auckland on some key roads like Rimuera Road, Mount Eden Road, Sandringham Road, some extra lanes along there, or sort of, you know, where some of the dotted yellow lines are to get more of us through quicker and through to the railway stations in that area. So watch the space on that one if council approve it. Now, how are you going with your supermarket shopping? Bit stressful, I know, especially when you get to the checkout and that total pops up and you go, oh, how did it end up being that much? Well, there is a new app out, and if you've got Apple, you can get it right now. It's called Check My Trolley, and it's been designed by a Kiwi guy who thought, why don't we have one of these? Coming to Android soon as well. And pretty much you just put your supermarket shopping list in, it adds it all up and checks the prices in all the supermarkets. It makes complete sense, doesn't it? Why haven't we had this before? Absolutely brilliant. A guy called Will Duff, who works on a farm in the South Island, came up with it. He'd been overseas and came back to New Zealand, thought the prices were crazy. So he came up with this app. I love it. Cannot wait till it comes to Android, because I'm an Android girl. I'll be getting it, I think. Check My Trolley. That's what it's called. On the way, we've got Cyndi Lauper, also the Scissor Sisters, Michael Jackson, on Auckland's Breeze.
1: 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This is Pete Cox from Go West on the Breeze. 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
4: Say hello to winter comfort.
0: Cloudy overnight for Auckland, a low of 12 degrees from town to Silverdale on the northern, 44 minutes, just a heavy patch heading north through Albany. The northwestern to Massey, 24 minutes, slow from Rosebank to Te Atatū on the southern to Manukau, 39 minutes, Drury, 57, just a bit heavy northbound from Mount Wellington to Green Lane, and the southwestern looking slow, Puhinui Road to the southern.
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0: It's the Breeze Drive Home with Jolene and for Mike this afternoon, and it's just over a week to go until we roll out the Breeze Totally 80s Countdown, celebrating the biggest 80s songs thanks to Novus Glass. Can't do it without your votes. You got a chance to vote. Could be a really good project for the weekend. How about voting for this song? We make a man feel. Oh, and then there's this. Oh, just my favourite decade of music. So many good songs. And when you vote for up to 10 songs, you go in the draw to see these guys live in Brisbane. Oh, go West. They are still going strong. And that concert's coming up on the 4th of September. We're going to fly you there and back. Accommodation sorted, $1,000 spending money. What a cool trip. Escaping to a bit of warmer weather, I suspect, in Brisbane. So cool. So you can vote at thebreeze.rover.nz, or if you text VOTE to 934, we'll send you the link. It kicks off on Monday the 24th of August. 2 days, totally 80s, 200 songs as voted by you. 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Let's check what's happening in a couple of minutes. Latest news on the way. We'll let you know what weather's doing as well. Elton John's coming, Stevie Wonder and Pink on The Breeze.
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0: Cloudy overnight for Auckland, a low of 12 on the northern to Silverdale from town, 53 minutes. Heavy patch heading north around Esmond Road. The northwestern, it's slow from Waterview to Te Atatū. On the southern to Manukau, 42 minutes. An hour to Drury, it's heavy northbound Mount Wellington to Green Lane. Heading south, Newmarket to Ellerslie, Panmure. Southwestern's pretty slow in both directions between Massey Road and Mangere Bridge.
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17: Good afternoon, I'm Bridget Hasty with the latest at 4. Queenstown's mayor is glad to get a nod at National South Island Investment Plan. The party is promising to spend time on road congestion solutions for the growing area if elected. John Glover says such mass rapid transit has been talked about for years.
18: We need buses to get people along our state highways. We need to get the cars off the state highways. We need the likes of a gondola or a cableway.
17: ACT has unveiled an alternative to the so-called bed tax. Its pre-election proposal would see councils get $1 for every guest night in their area from GST and visitor levies. Leader David Seymour says it could also be increased in the future if financial conditions allow.
19: Which would give councils even more money to pay for tourism-related infrastructure, put on events that attract tourists, and do all of the things that the hotel industry has been calling for a long time.
17: The man who murdered Canterbury father Richard Leeman has been jailed for a minimum non-parole period of 17 years. Leeman's torso was found in the boot of his own car 3 years ago at an abandoned house in Rangiora. A wounded person has been found at the same Gun City store where a man later shot dead by police had stolen an air rifle. St John says they've taken a person to hospital in a serious condition. It's understood there is no connection to yesterday's events. To sport, New Zealand Football has formally withdrawn its support for Gianni Infantino as FIFA president. And All Whites defender Tim Payne went viral during the World Cup as the Cup's least known player. Now his debut shirt for his Paraguayan club is up for auction. The top bid is over $6,000. Football updates brought to you by Hisense. And the Black Ferns and a Black Ferns 15 are playing a friendly in Upper Hutt. The Black Ferns 15 lead 7-5.
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2: Breeze weather with Harvey Norman. Great deals on big brand clothes dryers.
1: Harvey Norman.
0: For Auckland, becoming cloudier today, light southeasterly winds. Cloudy tomorrow morning, but sunshine in the afternoon, moderate southerlies, and Sunday looks like showers. Overnight low of 12 and a high tomorrow of 18.
2: The Breeze.
0: Oh, we're getting so close to Friday knockoff. It's the drive home with Jolene. Mike away today. Stevie Wonder's coming up. Elton John, Pink, and Madonna. Lots of good songs you could vote for in The Breeze Totally 80s Countdown.

0: It's Eternal. Auckland's breeze on 93.4, getting pretty busy on the roads this afternoon. If you're hitting the road, maybe you're heading out of town, be safe. Keep us with you when you're going. You can listen to us on Rover anywhere around the country, no matter where you end up. Robert and Jeanette are having a couple of sleep-ins this weekend, but they'll be back Monday, Auckland's local breakfast. This morning they got talking about love languages. You know, there's five of them. Jeanette's husband had cleaned her iPad screen. She didn't even realise until she got to work. So they got talking about love languages.
1: I like the
2: physical
1: hugs.
2: Touch.
1: Yeah.
2: Yeah, okay.
1: We do the hugs, which is nice. There we go. The doorbell's ringing.
2: Hello, Jerry.
3: I have to say, hugs are the laziest one. Hugs are the laziest way of saying you love someone. Give you a hug, that's it. No
2: yeah,
3: effort.
2: Yeah, to be fair, it doesn't, no, it costs you no effort, no money, effort. Almost no time.
1: What's yours then?
2: You make a great point.
3: Hugs.
0: Robert and Jeanette. Oh, so cute. They're back Monday morning, of course. Quick choir quiz at 10 to 8. So love hearing that in the mornings. Latest traffic updates and some great music as well. And you can listen on Rover too. On the way, we've got Men at Work, the B-52s and Hall & Oates on Auckland's Breeze.
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0: Cloudy overnight for Auckland, a low of 12 on the northern. It's heavy heading north from the Harbour Bridge to Northcote Road and in through Albany. The northwestern slow from Waterview to Te Atatū. On the southern, heavy traffic heading north from Mount Wellington to Green Lane and southbound from Newmarket to Mount Wellington. Southwestern is slow northbound from Massey Road to Mangere Bridge and south from Puhunui Road to the southern.
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5: 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The 80s, the 90s, the best of now. 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

0: 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Modern parenting, that's something we're going to talk about on Sunday. New Zealand content creator Louis Davis will be talking about his new book, The Modern Dad, and why it takes a village to raise a child and support parents, and your chance to win a copy of that book. And resident pharmacist Piara is taking a deep dive into women's health topics. That's just some of what's on Sunday morning on the House of Wellness. You can catch up anytime. All the previous episodes are on the podcast. Just text House to 934. Let's check news in a couple of minutes. And got some bangers lined up for the Breeze 80s mixtape. Let's give you some more inspiration on what you can vote for in the Breeze Totally 80s Countdown. Terrence Trent D'Arby coming. Wham! Genesis. Friday, 5 o'clock, knock off, love it with The Breeze.
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0: Cloudy overnight for Auckland, a low of 12 on the northern from town to Silverdale, taking 49 minutes to Constellation Drive, 32 on the northwestern to Massey, half an hour heavy from Waterview to Te Atatū. The southern to Manukau, just half an hour, and Drury, 50 minutes. It's heavy northbound Princes Street to Green Lane and heading south from Green Lane to Mount Wellington. Southwestern slow, heading north from Massey Road to Mangere Bridge.
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15: Good evening, I'm Bridget Hasty with the latest at 5. There is support for widening Queenstown State Highway 6 and new gondola plans. National is pledging to look at public transport options and spend $25 million on four lanes if elected. Mayor John Glover says government funding is always welcome.
16: There's a lot of investment going into a particular intersection near the airport, which has been going on for a few years, and a number of people have been pointing out there's actually going to be a bottleneck immediately to one side of that.
15: One person has died in hospital after a crash involving a car and pedestrian in Hokitika this morning. Police are keen to speak to any witnesses. The submission deadline for the government inquiry into the fatal Tauranga landslides has been pushed out. People now have 3 more weeks to provide information and share their perspectives. A solar farm near Foxton is the latest project to be granted fast-track approval. It will be built on land currently being used for dairy farming and will provide about 100 jobs during construction. And one of Britain's strangest ever by-elections is underway. It was triggered by Brexit architect Nigel Farage when he quit his Clacton seat last month, only to re-stand. With no other major parties taking interest, multiple novelty candidates have signed up, including Count Binface, whose policies include cheap ice creams. To sport, the Black Ferns and a Black Ferns 15 are playing a friendly in Upper Hutt. The Black Ferns led at halftime 26-14. Into the second half, the Black Ferns lead 33-14. And to football updates brought to you by Hisense, New Zealand Football has formally withdrawn its support for embattled FIFA president Gianni Infantino. It is also calling for an independent review into the now doomed World Cup commercial rights proposal.
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0: For Auckland, becoming cloudier today. Light southeasterly winds. Cloudy tomorrow morning, but sunshine in the afternoon. Moderate southerlies, and Sunday looks like showers. Overnight low of 12 and a high tomorrow of 18.
1: The Breeze.
0: I can't think of a better way to kick off your weekend than with 3 great songs from the 80s as we get closer to counting down the Breeze Totally 80s Countdown with Novus Glass. Have a think over the weekend. Get your votes in. Text VOTE to 934. We'll send you the link. Got a couple of bangers coming up. Wham, Terrence Trent D'Arby, and these guys played Western Springs on the 23rd of November 1986. This song was massive hit at the time. That album, just absolutely huge. And what a concert. I was so gutted I didn't go. It's Genesis, Invisible Touch on The Breeze.

0: It's Wham! On the Breeze Drive Home with Jolene, the 80s mixtape. We're rolling out three great hits from such an amazing decade for music. Bit of inspiration. Could be songs that you vote for the Breeze Totally 80s Countdown with Novus Glass. Text VOTE to 934. How long do you reckon it took George Michael to write that song with Andrew Ridgeley? Well, you might be a little bit surprised.
1: Some of the biggest, most successful records I've had have been recorded incredibly quickly. A Different Corner took me about 14 hours writing and recording from beginning to end, and Go-Go took 2 days, which was pretty quick. And then on the other hand, something like Careless Whisper was written, even though it was written when I was a lot younger, that was written over the course of a couple of months.
0: That's pretty incredible, isn't it? 2 days to write that song, right? Here's another one that you could vote for in the Breeze Totally 80s Countdown. 1987 was a great year for music. This was a huge album for Terence Trent D'Arby. It's Wishing Well on the Breeze.
2: Yes,

0: It's Roxy Music. Auckland's Breeze on 93.4. It's the drive home with Jolene. And for Mike, were you a bit fascinated about that whole ray gun thing? Remember at the Paris Olympics, she was the Aussie who did the breakdancing and she kind of just jumped around like a kangaroo and we were all like, what are you doing there? There is a documentary coming to Netflix, big expose about whether she cheated her way to the Olympics. She's actually on the doco, like talking, and her parents as well. September 1st, look out for it. I'm sure everybody's going to be binging that. If you're wondering what to do on the weekend, there's stacks of stuff on around Auckland, as there always is. MPC tomorrow, of course. Hawke's Bay coming to town. 5 o'clock at Eden Park, that game. Auckland Theatre Company got some performances of Macbeth on again. Motad have got their live day on Sunday, which is always pretty cool. I think I'm going to end up going to that with my son at some point. And National Youth Theatre have got a production of Grease at the Dew Drop Event Centre, which looks awesome. Doesn't matter how many times you see Grease, it's always so good. On the way, we've got Tina Turner, Matchbox 20 and Soft Cell on Auckland's Breeze.
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5: Rebel Sport celebrating 30 years.
0: Cloudy overnight for Auckland, a low of 12. On the northern from town to Silverdale, 41 minutes. Heavy traffic heading north through Albany. The northwestern's a bit slow from Waterview to Rosebank. On the southern to Manukau from town, 26 minutes. To Drury, 38. Just heavy heading north from Mount Wellington to Green Lane. On the southwestern, northbound traffic slow around Mangere Bridge and it's heavy Lambie Drive to the southern.
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0: It's Auckland's Breeze on 93.4. It's The Drive Home with Jolene. And for Mike, is it about now that somebody is asking you or you're asking yourself, what's for dinner? I know the feeling, especially if you're only heading home from work now, you've been out for the day and you're just heading home. Solution, how about getting a month's supply of winter ready-made meals from Jess's Underground Kitchen? We have got them up for grabs at the moment for you to win. Such a good prize. You can text KITCHEN to 934 to go in the draw, or if you go to the Breeze Auckland Facebook page, get in to win there. Just tell us your favourite winter meal. And when you can't be there in person, send food, not flowers. 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Packages filled with love and delicious meals. Oh, so good. If you know somebody who's not well at the moment or going through a bit of a tough time, it's always such a good idea, isn't it? Let's check the latest news in a couple of minutes. Let you know what the weather's doing as well. Huey Lewis in the news on the way. Dave Dobbin and Brakes Co-op on Auckland's Breeze.
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0: Cloudy overnight for Auckland with a low of 12 on the northern from Town to Constellation Drive, 19 minutes to Silverdale, 34 to Massey on the northwestern, just 17. Reports of a crash on the Upper Harbour heading north through Greenhithe. The southern to Monaco, 21 minutes to Drury, 32. It's just heavy northbound Mount Wellington to Green Lane. Pretty good on the southwestern, just a bit slow northbound around Mangere Bridge.
2: 95% lean, high protein, low fat mince. TheMeatbox.co.nz.
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2: Good evening, I'm Bridget Hasty with the latest at 6. A post-mortem exam has been completed on the man who died after being shot by police at Sylvia Park Mall. He was 33-year-old Hapai Otene from Auckland. Multiple investigations are underway. Superintendent Sunny Patel says he's aware there is much discussion about the events that occurred, but it is important that due process is carried out. Labor says National's only got itself to blame for delays to the third tower at Christchurch Hospital. National is promising to complete the block if re-elected. Chris Hipkins says it was built by Labor and the project could have been done by now.
3: Suddenly, with an election rolling around, they've rediscovered the South Island and rediscovered the importance of investing in healthcare.
2: David Seymour believes other parties would support his bed tax alternative. ACT wants to award councils a dollar for every guest night in their area. Seymour doesn't think it would be too hard to get over the line if forming a government.
4: I don't think New Zealand First would object to something that supports regions and reduces bureaucracy. I don't think National are too far away from this either.
2: The number of New Zealand citizens being lost to other countries is easing. The June 2026 year saw a net migration loss of just under 38,000 Kiwi citizens compared to 41,000 in the previous year. To sport, week three of the NPC Rugby Weekend continues in an hour. Northland hosting Taranaki, both teams have a win and a loss so far. And in the last hour, the Black Ferns have completed a 62-19 thrashing of a Black Ferns 15 in a friendly match in Upper Hutt. And to Rugby League with Machinery House and a league of their own. The NRL this evening, the Sea Eagles hosting the Dolphins from 8 o'clock. If the Dolphins win, they join the Warriors on 34 points.
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1: Breeze weather with Harvey Norman. 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
6: Harvey Norman.
7: For Auckland, becoming cloudier today, light southeasterly winds. Cloudy tomorrow morning, but sunshine in the afternoon, moderate southerlies, and Sunday looks like showers. Overnight low of 12 and a high tomorrow of 18.
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7: 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Dave Dobbin, Huey Lewis and the News, and Katrina and the Waves on The Breeze.
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0: 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If you are in a very lucky position to be heading to the Northern Hemisphere in the next little while, you probably know this already, but I'm just going to give you a little heads up. London's just had its hottest day of the year, 38 degrees Celsius. It is just crazy, isn't it? Lots of parts of Europe, very, very hot at the moment. I was actually shopping in Farmers today and I heard a woman there talking about how she was going to be going to the Royal Albert Hall and she wanted to put some spray tan on her legs because she was going to have bare legs because it was so hot because she was going to London. I thought, whoa, first world problems. But that's quite classic. So, yep, definitely take lightweight clothes if you're going or, you know, somebody who is. On the way, we've got Dolly Parton and Kenny Rogers, Wilson Phillips and Michael Jackson on the breeze.
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0: Cloudy overnight for Auckland Light southerlies, a low of 12. On the northern, we've got reports of a crash around Sunny Nook Road affecting southbound traffic from town to Silverdale, taking just half an hour. On the northwest into Massey, just 16 minutes. The southern from town to Manukau, 22 minutes. Drury, 32. And just heavy northbound from Ellerslie Panmure to Green Lane.
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0: It's The Breeze Drive Home with Jolene and for Mike, and so looking forward to in about 10 days' time rolling out The Breeze Totally 80s Countdown. Thanks to Nova's Glass, 2 days of Totally 80s, 200 songs. You get to vote for up to 10 songs, the ones that you reckon should be in the countdown. And when you vote, you're in the draw to see these guys in Oz. Go West. They're playing a concert in Brisbane just a couple of weeks away, 4th of September. We'll fly you there and back. We'll sort you out accommodation for a couple of nights, $1,000 spending money as well. You just get to escape from normal life for a couple of days. What a great prize. Have a think over the weekend about the songs you want to vote for. So many possibilities. You can text VOTE to 934. We'll send you the link or jump on thebreeze.rover.nz. Thanks to Nova's Glass. When you choose Nova's Glass, you're supporting a greener tomorrow. Contact your local branch direct. Latest news in a couple of minutes. We'll check weather. Rod Stewart's on the way. Fleetwood Mac and Alex Warren on The Breeze.
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2: 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It's not that bad. 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
4: Fly Solomon Airlines.
0: Cloudy overnight for Auckland Light Southerlies, a low of 12 degrees. On the northern, we've got a crash affecting southbound traffic just before the Tristram Ave off-ramp. The right southbound lane is blocked there, so some delays in that area. On the northwestern, all good to Massey, 16 minutes. The southern from town to Manukau, 22 minutes to Drury, 32. And heading to the airport, 24.
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3: Good evening to you with the latest at 7. I'm Jeff Bryan. Queenstown's mayor is welcoming National's plan to tackle congestion. The party has promised to give proposed solutions access to the National Land Transport Fund. John Glover says designing a good integrated network will be key.
4: Recognising that you can't get a tradie with their gear in a gondola, so we're still going to have a range of options.
3: The submission deadline for the government inquiry into the fatal Tauranga landslides has been extended. People now have until September the 4th. A fisher who poached nearly 1,900 pawa illegally using scuba gear has received 10 months home detention. The 43-year-old must also do 300 hours community work. He stole the shellfish near Titahi Bay in Porirua. And bat numbers near the Hefi track are booming, much to the delight of Doc. The number of peka peka triggering monitors has tripled. Technical advisor Moira Pride points to effective predator control.
5: This area has shown a significant increase, whereas others haven't. So we've done more predator control in this area and got a really good result. So it's inferred that it is working.
3: In sport, week three of the MPC Rugby Weekend kicking off in a few minutes, and Northland hosting Taranaki, both teams with a win and a loss so far. And late this afternoon, the Black Ferns completed a 62-19 thrashing of a Black Ferns 15 in a friendly match. And rugby league with Machinery House in a league of their own, the NRL, the Sea Eagles hosting the Dolphins in an hour. A win for the Dolphins will put them up there with the Warriors on 34 points. Cloud for Auckland with the light southerly, an overnight low of 12. Tomorrow it's a cloudy start, then finding up with a moderate southerly, and there are showers coming on Sunday, a top tomorrow of 18.
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6: 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Looking forward to the weekend. Chris Edwards here on The Wind Down.

0: was the 80s. We taped songs off the radio. The music was off the charts. At The Breeze, we celebrate that incredible decade with Novus Glass and the Totally 80s Countdown.
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fade eventually. So if our time is running out, day after day, we'll make the mundane a masterpiece. Oh my, my, oh my, my love, I take one look at you, you're taking me out.

0: You're singing The Breeze, and when you think about that mid-80s period, early to mid-80s, you think about Madonna and those great pop songs like that one, Material Girl, and you could get a vote in for that for our Totally 80s Countdown, which is coming up August 24 and 25, so Monday week, thanks to our friends at Nervous Glass. And if you put a vote in, then you're in for a chance to win an incredible trip. So, one, just a bit of a break, right? Brisbane. Do you know Brisbane very well? Have you got any friends and family there? Got any memories? Why don't you take somebody special? It'll be for free, okay? Airfares, accommodation, $1,000 spending money. That'd be nice. Plus, by the way, Go West are playing a gig in the city. If you know Brisbane at all, Fortitude Valley is sort of right downtown. They're playing at the hall down there, and they are great. Want to see We Close Our Eyes live? I mean, Peter Cox is brilliant. So get yourself a vote for our Totally 80s Countdown, and you'll be in to win that fantastic trip. Someone's going to win it. Might as well be you. Speaking of 80s, Whitney's coming up, Billy Joel's on the way, One Direction, and some Split Ends on the way too on The Breeze.
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0: You're listening to The Breeze. Thank you very much for having us as part of your Friday night routine. After 8 o'clock, some great tunes coming up. Spandau Ballet, Starship, Bruce Springsteen. What have they all got in common? They are songs from the 80s. And to celebrate our coming Breeze Totally 80s Countdown, which is kicking off 8 a.m. the 24th of August, thanks to our friends at Novus Glass, you can put some votes in now for your favourite 80s tunes. Vote 934 for the link. 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For every vote, you'll be in the draw to win this fantastic getaway. Brizzy, for a couple of days. Got any friends there? Got any family there? $1,000 spending money? Go West, great 80s bands. They're doing a gig at the Fortitude Valley. While you're there, you can go along if you want. 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You'll get to meet them before you go, but it'd just be great to get away, wouldn't it? So get a vote in, and for 2 days, we celebrate the 80s, that incredible decade. Thanks to Novus Glass, and don't forget, when you choose Novus, you're supporting a greener tomorrow. 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
2: Hi, Mike from Waitemata. 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
12: Good evening to you with the latest at 8. I'm Jeff Bryan. Support for widening Queenstown's State Highway 6 and new gondola plans. Nationals pledging to look at public transport options and spend $25 million on four lanes if elected. Mayor John Glover says government funding is always welcome. The man shot dead by police at Sylvia Park Mall yesterday was 33-year-old Hapai Ōtene from Auckland. A post-mortem examination was completed today. US Defence Secretary Pete Hegseth says reports that the military personnel on the USS Abraham Lincoln are living with food shortages and broken plumbing are completely misrepresented. The aircraft carrier has been at sea for 250 days. In sport, week three of NPC rugby, Northland hosting Taranaki. Northland scored a charge down converted try in the first minute. Approaching halftime, Northland leading 21-0, a hat-trick of tries to Lachlan Hooper. And in rugby league with Machinery House in a league of their own, Billy Slater's time as Queensland State of Origin coach is over. His contract is up. He says it's the right time to step away. And NRL this evening, the Sea Eagles and the Dolphins just getting underway. Cloud for Auckland with the light southerly, an overnight low of 12. Tomorrow it's a cloudy start, then finding up with a moderate southerly, and there are showers coming on Sunday. A top tomorrow of 18.
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0: Let's go for it on a Friday night. Another continuous half hour, non-stop music, Starship, Spandau Ballet, bit of Grace, bit of Boss, wit, wit, wit as well.
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0: You're listening to The Breeze. There's Celine Dion. I met her once many years ago. I don't want to go on about it. She was lovely. Talked really fast, was really skinny, and yeah, what a voice, the way it is. Great song. She's doing shows, I see. Comeback shows in Paris next year. Be amazing. They certainly were expensive. I had a look at the tickets and thought, oh yeah, wow. But yeah, she'd be great. Bee Gees are coming up. Queen and David Bowie. It's Chris Edwards here. The Breeze Wind Down Show is on, filling in for Jolene. Martigue is coming up. Billy Ocean too on The Breeze.
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0: 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And don't forget, fantastic chance to win with our friends at Pet Stock. Sarah Vanderclay from our day show recently shared a photo of her dog, Molly, on Facebook after she'd been freshly groomed. And she asked you, our Breeze family, if Molly needed a winter jacket. And Sarah didn't think so, but you told her otherwise. Tell you what, and if you want to check out this fantastic photo, and Pet Stock was also giving you a chance to win an extra dog coat for your dog, go to the Breeze NZ Facebook page, find the post, and put your name of your dog in to win. Don't forget, Pet Stock offers grooming, puppy school, DIY, dog wash, pet ID tags, water testing, and a whole lot more. They are very cool. After nine, Rick Astley's coming up. News and sport next in a few minutes as well. On the Breeze.
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13: Good evening to you with the latest at 9. I'm Jeff Bryan. Police have confirmed the name of the man shot dead by an officer yesterday as he carried a stolen air rifle towards Auckland's Sylvia Park shopping centre. He was 33-year-old Hapai Ruapata Clyde Ōtane, a father of five with firearms and robbery convictions. The submission deadline for the government inquiry into the fatal Tauranga landslides has been pushed out. People now have 3 more weeks to provide information and share perspectives. In the US, the White House says more than 40 countries have helped China evade tens of billions of dollars in US tariffs by routing exports through nations that face lower American import duties. The countries named include Canada, India, Mexico, and Japan. In sport, week 3 of the MPC, and Northland has thrashed Taranaki 42-0, 6 converted tries. It was 21-0 at half time. And rugby league with Machinery House in a league of their own. Queensland State of Origin Origin coach Billy Slater has decided the time has come to step aside. And halftime in the Sea Eagles-Dolphins clash in the NRL, the Dolphins lead 8-0. Cloud for Auckland with the light southerly, an overnight low of 12. Tomorrow it's a cloudy start, then finding up with a moderate southerly, and there are showers coming on Sunday, a top tomorrow of 18.
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0: Evening on a Friday night, it's Chris Edwards here, our Totally 80s Countdown. Get a vote in for a bit of Rick Astley, a bit of a taster coming up. Ed Sheeran's on the way, Elton John as well.

0: You're listening to The Breeze. Cole Chisholm from the early 80s. Get a vote in for that, why don't you? For our Totally 80s Countdown, which is coming up thanks to Novus Glass. I just happened to catch Barnsley on socials the other day. I follow him on socials. And, you know, family life is full of songs, sitting in the end of the bed. And they were having roast night, pretty cold in Sydney. And he said, my job is to do the potatoes when we do a roast, crispy ones. And he said, make gravy, and it looked delicious. Wouldn't it be great to sit down with the Barnes family and have a roast dinner? That'd be amazing. Be like a, you know, something you'd never forget. He's been by the radio station a number of times. Super good dude. Anyway, I hope you're good, Jimmy. Rod Stewart's coming up. John Farnham's on the way. Anastasia, bit of George Michael. It's Chris Edwards here on Friday night. Looking forward to the weekend too.
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0: You're listening to The Breeze. Evening, it's Chris Edwards here. How are you going? How's your week? Looking forward to the weekend. Bit of time off, kicking back, taking it easy, relaxing. We're coming up some great music. We hope you do that. The Bee Gees, Heart. ABBA's coming up as well. How about some Adele? Don't forget, next year, fantastic show. And tell you what, your chance to go along as our very special guest. Keep listening for Bryan Adams. In March 2027, I'm going to play a song from his Reckless album. I think it's Side 1, Track 3, Heaven, which, by the way, he does a brilliant live version of. Anyway, if you want to find out all the details, go to thebreeze.rover.nz. But a bit of Bryan is coming next on The Breeze. And get a vote in too, by the way, for the Totally 80s Countdown with Nova's Glass when you hear that too.
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10: Good evening to you with the latest at 10. I'm Jeff Bryan. Queenstown's Mayor John Glover is welcoming National's plan to tackle congestion. The party has promised to give proposed solutions access to the National Land Transport Fund. A post-mortem examination has been completed on the man who died after being shot by police at Auckland's Sylvia Park Mall yesterday. He was 33-year-old Hapai Otane from Auckland. The public submissions process for the inquiry into this year's landslides in Tauranga has been extended for another 3 weeks. An inquiry was launched in February into the fatal slips. Public submissions opened last month and will now close on September the 4th. In sport, MPC Rugby, Northland hammered Taranaki 42-0 for a second win in three games, six converted tries. Northland had led 21-0 at half-time. Taranaki drops to 1-2. And in rugby league, with Machinery House in a league of their own, Queensland State of Origin coach Billy Slater's contract is up and he's decided the time has come to step aside after five series in charge. It means both Queensland and New South Wales will have a new coach for next year's series. Cloud for Auckland with the light southerly, an overnight low of 12. Tomorrow it's a cloudy start, then finding up with a moderate southerly, and there are showers coming on Sunday, a top tomorrow of 18.
0: The Breeze.
11: Up late on a Friday night. Here he comes. He's going to be here next year. He's going to be brilliant as well. Some Bryan Adams, a bit of Adele coming up, the Dance Exponents, and the Bee Gees too.
0: Win $1,000 cash and the chance to see Go West live in concert. 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

0: 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Hi, if you're listening to us on Rover, streaming in HD, The Cranberries. What a great song. Ode to My Family. It's Friday night, winding down. Chris Edwards filling in for Jolene. I hope you're all good. You got any plans for the weekend? Just a reminder for The Breeze on the weekends. Don't forget, Saturday nights were commercial free from 8 till midnight. If you've got some friends and family over, or you're just having a chilled night, don't forget, just non-stop music, no ads. And then Sunday morning, our House of Wellness show, the latest in anything to do with health and wellness experts. Chance to win some very cool prizes. Thanks to our friends at Chemist Warehouse every Sunday morning from 8 till 10. The Pointer Sisters coming up, at a Queen up late. How about some Holiday Makers as well? And some Pink coming soon too on The Breeze.
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0: You're listening to The Breeze Evening, up late on our Friday. Chris Edwards here. The Wind Down Show is on. Thanks to our friends at Russell's Curtains and Blinds. And don't forget the Russell's Promise, the best value curtain and blind experience in New Zealand. After 11, Phil Collins, Cyndi Lauper, Shaboozy, and a bit of Bob Marley and the Proclaimers as well on The Breeze.
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0: 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Our Totally 80s Countdown is coming up on August 24th and 25th. Get a vote in for Billy Idol's songs. What a great song, Hot in the City. If you want to get a vote in, you can do it right now, thebreeze.rover.nz, or just text VOTE to 934 for the link, and you'll be in to win a fantastic getaway for a few days in Brisbane, spending money, accommodation, go and see a very cool gig, go and see Go West while you're there. It'd be awesome. So get a vote in now or sometime. Put it on your to-do list for the weekend. All right, Chicago's coming up, so you can relax and unwind on the Breeze Wind Down Show. Belinda Carlisle, Coldplay, and the Eurythmics as well.
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1: 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The Breeze plays the 80s you love. Don't dream the 90s you love. And the 2000s you love. 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

0: You're listening to The Breeze. Have a great night. More of your favourite tunes coming up. Don't forget, put on your list on the weekend. Put a vote in for our Totally 80s Countdown. Particularly if you've got some friends and family that live in Brisbane, because if you put a vote in, then you're in the draw for a couple of days off on us. Airfares, accommodation, spending money, all taken care of, all free for you. And you get to hear your favourite 80s tunes on our 80s countdown couple of days, which is August 24 and 25. It's very cool. Get a vote in, okay? More of your favourite tunes coming up. Have a great weekend.
1: 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The 90s. 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
10: Morning, I'm Torben with the latest at 6. A young child has died after a dog attack in Christchurch. Police were called to a property in Aranui shortly before 5pm yesterday. Emergency services found the child in a critical condition and were unable to revive them. The dog is believed to have lived at the property, with an investigation launched into the circumstances of the incident. Latest tourism stats suggest a game of two halves for tourism in the past 12 months. Stats NZ says there were 3.67 million overseas arrivals to New Zealand in the year to June, up 9% on the previous year. Infometrics principal economist Nick Brunsdon says the annual lift was largely on the back of progress in earlier months.
11: We are seeing a flattening off in that recovery. Things are stalling a little bit, which is to be expected given the headwinds we're facing.
10: And pet owners are being urged to take steps so it's less likely they'll ever lose their fur babies. Today is the Companion Animal Register's annual Check the Chip Day. Register manager Sarah Clements says thanks to microchips, thousands of pets are being reunited with families every year.
12: Microchipping with registration just really helps to speed up the process and make sure that if your pet goes missing that it can get back to you.
10: In sport, Caleb Clark will return home from the All Blacks tour of South Africa after scans revealed he ruptured a tendon in his shoulder. In NPC rugby, Northland have thrashed Taranaki 42-0, with Australian Lachlan Hooper scoring three tries in the first half. Rugby with shift four. Ryan Fox has had a tough start to his second round at the PGA St Jude Championship with three bogeys and a birdie. And Kiwi tennis player Lulu Sun, who reached the quarterfinals of Wimbledon in 2024, is taking a break from the professional tour for her well-being.
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0: Breeze weather with Harvey Norman.
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10: For Auckland, it's a cloudy day with a chance of showers, moderate southerly winds and a high of 18 degrees. Tonight's sky's clear with moderate southwesters and a low of 12.
7: The Breeze.
14: Just gone 6, Saturday morning with Sarah. Voting is open for our Breeze Totally 80s Countdown. Will this song take out the top spot? It's done it before. Bill Medley and Jennifer Warnes, Time of My Life.

0: Berlin, Take My Breath Away on the Breeze. Oh, that's a great song, isn't it? From, of course, the 86 soundtrack for Top Gun, a great 80s movie. And I'm sure it will make it into the countdown. Surely it's got to be in the top 200 songs of the 80s, but it is completely up to you. We start the Totally 80s countdown in just over a week, Monday 24th of August, thanks to Novus Glass. So get your votes in at breeze.rover.nz, or you can text VOTE to 934. Everyone that votes is in to win a trip for two to Brisbane to see Go West live in concert. A couple of weeks' time, you'd be heading over there. We've got your accommodation, spending money. You get to meet Pete Cox from Go West before the show. 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Got some more great music coming up soon from Eric Carmen, Meatloaf and Faith Hill on the way on the Breeze.
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0: Auckland's Breeze on 93.4 with Queen, and I Want to Break Free. Good luck to Auckland and Counties Manukau, who both have home games this weekend. So Auckland take on Hawke's Bay this afternoon, well, tonight, depending on what time you call, 5 o'clock, Eden Park, Garden of Eden, and Counties Manukau at home at Navigation Home Stadium, taking on Tasman tomorrow, same time. And of course, well done to North Harbour down in Wellington on Thursday, and kicked their butts, didn't they? Tomorrow morning, a lot of us will be up nice and early to see the All Blacks take on the Bulls. 5 a.m. is the kickoff for that one. We were up nice and early last weekend watching the All Blacks play. I was watching it with my daughter Sophie, who just really just spends the whole time when we're watching the All Blacks talking about Georgia Miller.
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1: 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On TV, I really miss Georgia, who's the fastest player.
0: 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On the way, so Maria McKee and Hall & Oates coming up on the Breeze.
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1: The Breeze, it's almost 7 o'clock, Saturday morning. Yes, hope your day's started well. We've got some great tunes coming up after the news. REM, Phil Collins, and Post Malone and Blake Shelton all on the way on The Breeze.
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9: Morning, I'm Torben with the latest at 7. A young child has died after a dog attack in Christchurch. Emergency services were called to a property in Aranui shortly before 5pm yesterday. They found the child in a critical condition and could not revive them. The dog is believed to have lived at the property and police have launched an investigation. Latest tourism figures show a big lift in visitors from China. StatsNZ says there were 3.67 million total overseas arrivals in the year to June, almost a tenth of them from China. Infometrics principal economist Nick Brunston says Chinese arrivals remain a bright spot among otherwise stalling international numbers.
10: We had a trial running since November last year, which enables them to come to New Zealand visa-free if they're travelling through Australia. That trial is due to end at the end of October.
9: And pet owners are being asked to check their pets' microchip details are up to date. The country's biggest pet microchip database wants them to spend a few minutes today checking their pet is registered and their contact details are listed too. Companion Animal Register Manager Sarah Clement says a lot of people mistakenly think pet microchips store information or work like GPS trackers.
11: So a microchip only holds a unique number for your pet, and so that number needs to go somewhere to be associated with your details.
9: In sport, Caleb Clark will return home from the All Blacks tour of South Africa after scans revealed he ruptured a tendon in his shoulder in the game against the Sharks. And Northland have thrashed Taranaki 42-0 in NPC rugby, with Australian Lachlan Hooper scoring 3 tries in the first half. Rugby with Shift 4. A 3-over round for Ryan Fox in his return to golf after his Open Championship triumph. Fox is last after two rounds at the PGA Tournament in Memphis, thanks to 3 bogeys, a double bogey and 2 birdies.
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0: Breeze weather with Harvey Norman. 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
13: Harvey Norman.
9: For Auckland, it's a cloudy day with a chance of showers, moderate southerly winds and a high of 18 degrees. Tonight's sky's clear with moderate southwesters and a low of 12.
0: The Breeze.
1: Happy Saturday, happy World Honeybee Day. Maybe a bit of honey on your toast this morning to celebrate. Let's get back into the music. Phil Collins is coming up right after REM.

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1: 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The

0: Auckland's Breeze on 93.4 with Abba and Fernando. Saturday morning with Sarah. Oh, it's nice to have the sun coming up a bit earlier, isn't it? Up now, and so just after 7, it's starting to rise now, which is so much better than it was a few weeks ago, and just lengthening every day. So we are now not that far away from daylight saving starting. It's next month, end of next month, 27th of September. We put those clocks forward now, so we lose an hour of sleep, of course, but we gain so much daylight. Bring it on. On the way soon to Power, Cranberries and Earth, Wind and Fire coming up on the Breeze.
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0: Auckland's Breeze on 93.4 with Fleetwood Mac and everywhere. Saturday morning with Sarah. Hope you're having a great start to your weekend. You got plans this weekend? Doing anything special? It's been a bit warmer overnight the last few nights, hasn't it? But we are set to go back down under 10 from tomorrow night. We're down to like that sort of 5, 6 overnight, so a bit chilly. Mind you, I'm not actually going to be here because tomorrow me and the family are jetting off to Fiji. Oh, I cannot wait. A lot of people are away at the moment. A lot of people taking trips, having a bit of time out. It's a great time of year to do it. And I cannot wait. A week on the Coral Coast. It's going to be awesome. My wife Tracy turns 50 next week, so it's 50. And Fiji has a lovely ring to it, doesn't it? Bulla the Naka on the way soon, the weekend, the cars, and Elton John coming up on The Breeze.
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1: Almost 8 o'clock on The Breeze, Saturday morning. This time tomorrow morning, we'll be getting ready to get into the House of Wellness with Chemist Warehouse. It's on The Breeze every Sunday morning, 8 till 10, helping you get well, stay well, live well every day. Lots of great chats tomorrow, including content creator Louis Davis. Now, he's such a great guy. He's so funny. Of course, he does a lot of the videos on social media. I was going to say the TikTok, but I'm sure he does more than that. But anyway, he's got a new book out. It's called The Modern Dad and Why It Takes a Village to Raise a Child and Support Parents. We've also got a copy of his book to give away. So if you would like to hear that chat, get in the draw to win a copy of that book, listen in tomorrow morning from 8, The House of Wellness on The Breeze. And of course, you can catch up on the podcast anytime by texting house to 934. Back into the music after 8 with Ice House, Air Supply and Dermot Kennedy coming up on The Breeze.
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19: Good morning, I'm Torben with the latest at 8. An investigation has been launched after a dog attack killed a young child. It happened in the Christchurch suburb of Aranui around 5 p.m. yesterday. The dog is believed to have lived at the property. Latest numbers show the South Island is leading the country's tourism recovery. StatsNZ says there were almost 3.7 million overseas arrivals in the year to June, with Christchurch up 22% and Queenstown 29%. Infometrics principal economist Nick Brunsdon says tourism in the South is now back at pre-COVID levels. The country's largest animal microchip database wants pet owners to update their details. The Companion Animal Register holds over 1.5 million animal records, but says pet owners need to ensure their contact details are listed with them too. Manager Sarah Clement says all they need is their pet's chip number or the email address it was first registered to.
3: To update your animal's details, you just jump onto the Companion Animal Register website, animalregister.co.nz.
19: And a stake in Liverpool Football Club is set to be sold to a consortium that includes Amazon's Jeff Bezos. The team's owner has agreed to the deal, which is understood to be worth nearly $4 billion. The move is still subject to regulatory approval, though, which could take up to 3 months. In sport, Caleb Clark is out of the All Blacks tour of South Africa with a shoulder injury and will return home. The ABs play the Bulls tomorrow morning. Northland have thrashed Taranaki 42-0 in NPC rugby, Australian Lachlan Hooper scoring 3 tries in the first half, rugby with shift 4. Ryan Fox has had a 3-over second round at the PGA tournament in Memphis to sit last on the leaderboard, and Kiwi tennis player Lulu Sun is taking a break from the professional tour for her well-being.
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20: Breeze weather with Harvey Norman. 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
21: Harvey Norman.
19: For Auckland, it's a cloudy day with a chance of showers, moderate southerly winds and a high of 18 degrees. Tonight's skies clear with moderate southwesters and a low of 12.
20: The Breeze.
1: Just gone 8, Saturday morning with Sarah. 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He'll be at Spark Arena in November, and he's on the way soon. Kiss Me, coming up after Air Supply and Ice House.
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0: Netherworld Dancing Toys. And for today on The Breeze, great Kiwi track from the mid-80s that was huge here, wasn't it? It was an absolutely massive song. Will it make it into our Breeze Totally 80s Countdown thanks to Novus Glass? Well, that all depends on you. Votes are open now, so get your votes in. 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And when you vote, you're in the draw to see Go West live in Brisbane. 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So get those votes in at breeze.rover.nz. Coming up soon, 10cc and Billy Joel on the way on The Breeze.
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0: Auckland's Breeze on 93.4 with Tina Turner. And before that, Natalie Imbruglia, who will be here in March, 10th of March, at Spark Arena with Bryan Adams. That's going to be such a good show. I went to see Bryan last time he was here. So good. He puts on such a great show. And with Natalie Imbruglia with him, it's going to be awesome. So if you want tickets, details, head to breeze.rover.nz. Busy weekend at Spark Arena this weekend. Last night, they kicked off the darts, the World Series of Darts at Spark Arena, and that's on again tonight. So have a great time if you're going. On the way soon, Chris Isaak and Eurythmics coming up on The Breeze.
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1: Auckland's Breeze on 93.4. It's almost 9 o'clock Saturday morning. Hope your weekend started well. We've got some news coming up next, and then we're back into the music with UB40, who, of course, will be here next year. And Alex Warren's on the way, too. He is just over a week away from his gig at Spark Arena. Bring that on. It's going to be awesome.
0: The Breeze plays the 80s you love. The 90s you love. And the 2000s you love. The widest variety of music plays on The Breeze.
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12: Good morning, I'm Torben with the latest at 9. A person has died in a crash in South Canterbury. The single vehicle incident happened around 8pm last night in Geraldine, north of Timaru. Police say the sole occupant died at the scene. There's been a guilty plea in the high-profile killing of an insurance boss in New York. Luigi Mangione has admitted shooting UnitedHealthcare CEO Brian Thompson in December 2024. The 28-year-old blamed years of chronic back pain and difficulties with America's healthcare system. Latest tourism numbers show it's been a year of two halves for the industry. StatsNZ says almost 3.7 million overseas tourists arrived here in the year to June, up 9%. Infometrics' Nick Brunson says that increase was largely thanks to numbers recorded earlier in the period.
13: We are seeing a flattening off in that recovery. Things are stalling a little bit, which is to be expected given the headwinds we're facing.
12: And pet owners are being urged to take steps so it's less likely they'll lose their fur babies for good. Today is the Companion Animal Register's annual Check the Chip Day. Register manager Sarah Clement says thanks to pet microchips, thousands of pets are reunited with their owners each year.
14: Microchipping with registration just really helps to speed up the process and make sure that if your pet goes missing that it can get back to you.
12: In sport, Caleb Clark will return home from the All Blacks tour of South Africa. He's ruptured a tendon in his shoulder. In NPC rugby, Northland thrashed Taranaki 42-0. Rugby with shift four. Ryan Fox is last on the leaderboard at six over after two rounds at the PGA tournament in Memphis. And to the NRL, the Dolphins are equal on 34 points with the Warriors after a 22-0 win over the Sea Eagles. The Warriors are away in Brisbane tonight against the Broncos.
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0: Breeze weather with Harvey Norman. 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
16: Harvey Norman.
12: For Auckland, it's a cloudy day with a chance of showers, moderate southerly winds and a high of 18 degrees. Tonight's sky's clear with moderate southwesters and a low of 12.
0: The Breeze.
1: Just gone 9, Saturday morning with Sarah. Right, you need some good tunes for your Saturday morning? We've got just the thing. Alex Warren, Split Ends, coming up right after UB40.

0: was the 80s. We taped songs off the radio. 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

inevitable fate eventually. So if our time is running out, day after day, we'll make the mundane a masterpiece. 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

0: Bob Marley and the Wailers. And Could You Be Loved on the Breeze? Saturday morning with Sarah. So you out of your pyjamas yet? I mean, honestly, like if I'm at home on the weekends, I'm staying in those jammies as long as I possibly can. But where are you putting them when you take them off? Are you the kind of person that washes after one wear? Do you put them back into your drawer? I don't think there's any many people who do that. I think most of us, don't we? Put them under our pillow. That's what I always did as a kid. That's what I continue doing as an adult. No. Wrong, apparently. According to an Australian expert who says that under the pillow is the worst place that you could possibly keep your pyjamas. And it's because it's like, it's quite warm in there. It's dark. It's basically a breeding ground for bacteria. And they don't get the air out that they need. You know, don't get the airing out. So the best place to put them is somewhere they can air out, like the chair drobe. Now, that's always a favourite choice of mine, although whenever I do that, I get told off. So maybe the floor drobe? No, not under the pillow. Anyway, on the way soon, Foreigner and Santana with Rob Thomas coming up on The Breeze.
1: 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Don't miss Dancing in the Shadows of Motown.
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0: Michael Jackson, The Way You Make Me Feel on The Breeze from his epic album Bad, 87. Huge back then, still a big album now. I'm sure there'll be some Michael Jackson songs in our Breeze Totally 80s Countdown. There'll be a few of them, I would say. So which ones do you want to see? You can vote for any of the 80s songs, up to 10 of them at breeze.rover.nz, or you can text VOTE to 934. We'll send the link straight to your phone. Of course, just by voting, you're in the draw to see Go West live in Brisbane just a couple of weeks' time. 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So get yourself in the draw by voting for The Breeze Totally 80s Countdown. 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Another classic 80s track from Irene Cara coming up. Roxette and Rihanna with Mickey Echo on the way on The Breeze.
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1: Auckland's Breeze on 93.4. It's almost 10 o'clock Saturday morning. Hope you're having a great start to your weekend. Robert and Jeanette, of course, back on Monday from 6 till 10 on The Breeze. The local breakfast. You can keep up with what's happening in our beautiful city. We've got the traffic updates every 15 minutes and all the usual, you know, Robert and Jeanette stuff. Like yesterday. I thought this was really sweet, actually. Jeanette's husband cleaned her iPad screen for her. Aww, and she didn't realise until she got to work, which is lovely. And then she started talking about love languages.
2: Five love languages, which most people probably be aware of. There's words of affirmations, acts of service, quality time, receiving gifts, or physical touch. And generally speaking, you just, one of those will speak to you more than the others. It doesn't mean that you don't do any or all of them.
3: Sure. But I really like the hugs. I like the
2: physical
3: hugs.
2: Touch.
3: Yeah.
2: Yeah, okay.
3: We do the hugs, which is nice. There we go. The doorbell's ringing.
2: Hello, Jerry.
4: I have to say, hugs are the laziest one. Hugs are the laziest way of saying you love someone. Give you a hug, that's it. No effort.
2: Yeah, to be fair, it costs you no effort, no money, almost no time.
3: What's yours then?
2: You make a great point.
4: Hugs.
0: Robert and Jeanette.
1: Robert and Jeanette. And of course, Jerry back from 6 Monday on The Breeze. After 10, we're into a half hour of non-stop music.
0: From the best of the 80s. To the best of now. Someone pour me up a double shot of whiskey. It's the widest variety of music. And it plays on The Breeze.
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16: Good morning, I'm Torben with the latest at 10. One person is dead after a crash in South Canterbury. Police say it happened around 8 p.m. last night in Geraldine. Only one vehicle was involved and its sole occupant died at the scene. There's been a fire at the Gloria Vale Christian community on the west coast. Firefighters responded to the blaze around 9 p.m. yesterday, with the last crew leaving shortly after midnight. Fenn says the fire was in a boiler shed away from Gloria Vale's sleeping quarters and that there were no injuries. Kiwis are being urged to wise up about food date labels to save money and help the environment. Food waste costs the average New Zealand household over $1,300 a year. Auckland University's Andrea Brackus says a key cause is confusion over date labels.
17: So we don't need to be too hung up on best before and throwing that out. That usually is a bit of a guidance, but that's about it.
16: And a French court has blocked a ban on social media for under 15s. The country's Constitutional Council says it violates protections on freedom of expression and privacy. France's president has asked his PM to rework the ban's legislation so it complies with the ruling. In sport, wing Caleb Clark will return home from the All Blacks tour of South Africa after sustaining a shoulder injury. No replacement has been called for as yet. The Warriors play away against the Broncos in the NRL in Brisbane tonight. Rugby league with Machinery House in a league of their own. And Kiwi swimmer Erica Fairweather is into the final of this afternoon's 400-metre freestyle race at the Pan Pacific Swimming Champs in California. She's qualified fifth alongside stars Lani Pallister and Casey Ledecky.
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19: The Breeze Accurate Traffic.
20: Traffic around Auckland City flowing pretty smoothly this morning. Just a little heavy as you come off Constellation Drive onto the Northern. We'll have a look at your drive times though. On the Southern from the Bombay Hills into the city, 46 minutes. Northwestern, Westgate to CBD, 24. Southeastern, Beachlands to CBD, 48. And if you're heading into the airport from the CBD, 24 minutes is your drive time this morning.
19: Breeze weather with Harvey Norman. 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
21: Harvey Norman.
16: For Auckland, it's a cloudy day with a chance of showers, moderate southerly winds and a high of 18 degrees. Tonight's sky's clear with moderate southwesters and a low of 12.
19: The Breeze.
1: 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Got Harry Styles, Goo Goo Dolls coming up right after Tony Basil, Mickey.
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0: Auckland's Breeze on 93.4 with Ricky Martin. Living La Vida Loca, living the crazy life. Have a great time and go crazy. If you're at tonight, Town Hall, of course, Atomic are playing the Femme Rock Supergroup. So many great songs, and you'll have a great time if you're going along to that. It's at the Town Hall this evening. I'll tell you what else is crazy. Shrinkflation, especially with chocolate. Oh, they really go to town with shrinking those chocolate bars down, don't they? Take the Mars bar, for example. Have you had one of those recently? So much smaller. So the 1991 Mars bar was 56% bigger than today's version. They've taken away half our Mars bar. That should be in my tummy, not have disappeared into thin air on the way soon. Naked Eyes, Tony Childs and John Mellencamp coming up on The Breeze.
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4: Hi, Mike from Waitematā. 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Well, how about that?
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1: The Breeze, it's almost 11 o'clock Saturday morning with Sarah. So recently I shared a photo of my miniature schnauzer Molly after she'd been groomed, and I asked if she needed a dog jacket. This is on our Breeze NZ Facebook page, and everyone overwhelmingly said yes, yes she does. So Petsock heard about this and they sorted her out with a brand new coat. It is so cute, and I think she really likes it, and they've given us an extra dog coat to give away. So if you want to get in the draw for that, just head to our Breeze NZ Facebook page, find the Petsock post there, tell us the name of your dog, share a picture if you want. A lot of people have, and we love looking at pictures of dogs from our Breeze family. So share a picture and you're in to win that dog coat for your pooch thanks to Petsock. You can find your local store online now. Petsock, the blue ones, of course. On the way after 11, we're back into a half hour of non-stop music. Duran Duran's coming up, Chicago, and Ed Sheeran on the way on the Breeze.
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16: Good morning, I'm Torben with the latest at 11. The death toll from Colombia's earthquake has risen to 285. Another 379 people remain missing 4 days on from the devastating 7.4 magnitude quake. A leading dietitian fears ongoing confusion over food date labels is fueling waste. An estimated 1.2 million tonnes of food is wasted in New Zealand each year, about a quarter of it by households. Auckland Uni's Andrea Bracker says part of the problem is that many consumers still don't know the difference between best before and use by date labels.
17: Best before is a little bit more lenient. It's not necessarily a food safety, it's more about quality.
16: A Taupō business owner has had a strong reaction to his idea to save the town's New Year's fireworks event. The council's cancelled it for budget reasons, but trade zone owner Stephen posted on Facebook that he's happy to donate $2,000 to keep it going and suggested other businesses kick in too. He says the response he's got so far has been mostly positive.
18: It's obviously the people that are worried about the animals, but yeah, the majority of the people are quite positive, have quite a positive reaction to it.
16: And a jury's been selected in the trial of a man accused of masterminding the murder of 90s rap star Tupac Shakur. Dwayne Davis is charged with orchestrating the shooting in retaliation for the assault of a lower-ranking gang affiliate. In sport, All Blacks wing Caleb Clark will return home from the South Africa tour with a shoulder injury. No replacement has been called for as yet. And three NPC rugby games today as Canterbury host a Ranfurly Shield challenge from Bay of Plenty at 2:05. Auckland are at Eden Park against Hawke's Bay at 5 p.m. And Manawatu are at home against Otago tonight. Rugby with shift four. And to the NRL, the Warriors can take over second place if they beat the Broncos in Brisbane tonight. Kickoffs at 9:35.
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20: The Breeze Accurate Traffic.
21: Traffic around Auckland City flowing pretty smoothly this morning. Just a little heavy as you come off Constellation Drive onto the Northern. We'll have a look at your drive times though. On the Southern from the Bombay Hills into the city, 46 minutes. Northwestern, Westgate to CBD, 24. Southeastern, Beachlands to CBD, 48. And if you're heading into the airport from the CBD, 24 minutes is your drive time this morning.
20: Breeze weather with Harvey Norman. 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
22: Harvey Norman.
16: For Auckland, it's a cloudy day with a chance of showers, moderate southerly winds and a high of 18 degrees. Tonight's sky's clear with moderate southwesters and a low of 12.
20: The Breeze.
1: Just gone 11, Saturday morning with Sarah. Happy Saturday. Hope your weekend started well. Let's get into a half hour of non-stop music. We're going to kick it off with a great song from Duran Duran.

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0: Auckland's Breeze, I'm 93.4 with Wham and Club Tropicana. Now there's a band which is sure to feature in our Breeze Totally 80s Countdown thanks to Nova's Glass, multiple times I'd say. So get your votes in at breeze.rover.nz or you can text VOTE to 934 for that link. Vote for up to 10 80s tracks. Be part of creating this Totally 80s Countdown, and when you vote, you're in the draw to see these guys. Go West, live in concert in Brisbane. You'd be leaving on the 4th of September. It's just a few weeks away. We've got your accommodation, $1,000 spending money, the trip for two, and you get to meet Pete Cox from Go West before the show as well. How good. So get those votes in and get ready for the Breeze Totally 80s Countdown. Thanks to Nova's Glass, kicking it off in just over a week, Monday, 24th of August. Bring it on. On the way soon, Stan Walker, who of course has announced that he's going to do an awesome show with an orchestra at Truss Arena on the 17th of October. So tickets are on sale for that now. If you want details, breeze.rover.nz is also the place to go. Hall & Oates and Murray Head coming up before 12 as well on The Breeze.
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1: Auckland's Breeze on 93.4. It's almost midday. Yeah, halfway through Saturday already. What do you got planned this afternoon? If you wanted to check out something a little bit different, K Road has been transformed into a mushroom trail, basically, with the Auckland Mushroom Festival on at the moment. So this kicked off earlier this week, finishes off today, tonight. So get in there and you can experience some of the specially curated mushroom dishes from local restaurants. They've got scientists and mushroom experts. They've got the markets. They've got the art installations. If you want more details, head to AucklandMushroomFestival.com. Oh, so much going on. There's not much room to fit in more. Okay, I'll see myself out. Have a great afternoon. Have a great week next week because I am off to Fiji. So Jolene will be here during the weekdays to take care of you. And I'll see you in a week's time, hopefully tanned and relaxed.
0: From the best of the 80s to the best of now. It's the widest variety of music. And it plays on the Breeze.
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20: Good afternoon. 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
7: A large earthquake has hit Indonesia. The 7.7 magnitude quake hit the northern coast of the country this morning. Although tsunami warnings have been issued, civil defence says there is no threat to New Zealand. Nationwide protest activities are underway against the Conservation Amendment Bill. More than 30 events are being coordinated by Greenpeace, ranging from bushwalks to street theatre. Greenpeace says the bill represents a dismantling of hard-won protections for public conservation land. And forget Greenland and Gaza. Donald Trump now wants to declare the Strait of Hormuz a US territory. The US president told a crowd he would do so once Iran is defeated, insisting it's true. But Iran's deputy foreign minister has responded on X, saying the strait will only be opened by Iran. And a top nutritionist says too much food is being wasted due to overcautiousness about its freshness. Kiwi households waste about 366,000 tonnes a year, throwing out about 30% of what we buy. Auckland University's Andrea Brackus says far too much of that food is still perfectly safe to eat.
8: That sort of education and knowledge is probably what our grandparents